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right. 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

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Are you ready? Hey, are you ready for this? Are you hanging on the edge of your seat? 94.1.

1 o'clock and time for lunch. 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When the sun beats down and I lie on the bench, I can always hear them talk.

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What would you do without music? 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